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2: Hey guys, how you doing?
1: Our co-host, Amy Gilbert, out of our Kelowna and Southern Interior group. And from over the mountains, the Rocky, Sheldon Button. Yeah, here we are, episode 4, which means we are pretty close to seeing Glenn and the band kicking off into this tour. It's fast approaching.
3: 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Tell us more about it and where you're performing.
2: Thanks for asking. It's a super exciting tour we got coming up. We get to start here on the island. We're going to start up in Courtney at Ace Brewing. You can come check out our acoustic show there. If you missed that one, you could catch us in Duncan the next day on the 3rd. At the Red Arrow. We're going to have the full band set. So go to theneedfulmusic.com if you want to sign up and get free tickets for that. I would love to invite you to our Trooper show. It's sold out. I think that's awesome, and I'm really excited to play for them in Nanaimo on the 4th. And then we're going to go out, we're going to start going out east, Kelowna, Penticton, kind of hit Nelson. We're going to go to Alberta and hit Lethbridge and Olds, hang out in Calgary a little bit. It's going to be really fun.
3: Do you have any stories from the road or spending time in these communities?
2: Oh yeah, I've gone through BC and into Alberta quite a lot in my youth. I've skied throughout the mountains, particularly in Sun Peaks is a really great spot. I've climbed in, I believe it's called Strathcona, those climbing hills.
3: Now as the tour unfolds, can we pick your brain on a song that you have featured on your website? Can you tell us the story behind Unfolding?
2: Oh, I love that song. So Unfolding is a song that is a collaborative song with me, an old friend of mine. Named Josh, and we started working together recently, and it's great energy. We ended up writing some really great tunes recently, and that's one of them, and I think, honestly, that's a really feel-good banger.

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2: Moose weather for Halliburton.
3: Mainly cloudy this evening in Halliburton County. There is a chance of showers right through the overnight as the low drops to 13. Tomorrow we'll see a mix of sun and cloud with a high of 24. Thursday a sun-cloud mix with a chance of showers and a high of 23. And Friday looks sunny with a high of 23.
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5: So Glenn, you and your team have been working hard behind the scenes putting this tour together. 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
5: We're about 3 weeks into the Made and Played in Canada platform for new and emerging artists and their music. 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
6: Oh, for sure the potential of it. You know, this is a great way for artists all over the country to connect with each other, to be heard, and not to mention have the chance to get played on the radio. Because it's brought to us by Vista Radio, of course, so they're going to be listening to it. You never know what's going to happen if you just put your stuff up there.
5: And I know, Glenn, this is all new for you as well, but what's your strategy for drawing people out in cities where you might not actually have a big following yet? Any tips for artists trying to grow those new market crowds?
6: Yeah, well, you know, every town is different. So every town is going to bring us a different set of people, a different wave of energy, so to speak. And so I'm just excited to see what each town brings us in terms of the audience, because every audience is going to bring a different vibe with them. So it's our job as the band to read that vibe and really, you know, give them some really good energy back.
5: Now, every artist has at least one memorable road moment, good or bad, right? What's something from your early touring experience that new artists could learn from?
6: Yeah, so it comes to mind instantly. We were on a big tour with our band. It wasn't my band, but I was kind of in it. It was called The Party on High Street. It was the band that we were going on tour with. They were the main act, and we were all the supporting acts, kind of like we're going now. And so they were playing their big show, and I can't remember the festival exactly, but it was a great show. Lots of people. It was a nighttime set. Hey, everyone was having a good time. The Party on High Street, fun, funky jam band. Me and my guys, we were the percussion section. And now, I have a kind of cool hair. Those guys put on wigs, and we had cool kitten t-shirts or whatever, and we were the Afrobeat. We were just doing the thing. It was more about the show, really. And then at some point, me and one of my guys, we started acting like, just straight up acting like monkeys running around the stage. And we're like, whoa! And then I remember jumping down to the thing and like going up to people and like submitting to them. You know, you do the hand thing like in the movie, you know, tap my hand, please tap it. Please, I can't move until you tap it. Going crazy like that for a band that was just ripping it. And I didn't have to play the instruments in this time because I was in the auxiliary percussion. So I could just go. And this is one thing I really love doing. I'm an entertainer. I'm a performer. Let's go. That was one of the funnest times I've ever had.
4: 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In addition to your socials, the streaming services on your site, you have a song called The Truth. Can you tell us the story behind that tune?
6: Yeah, I love that song. So about 2 summers ago, I was in my apartment. I was playing some piano. I was working on the song Why. I decided it was time to finally finish that one. And I was plugging away for a couple of days on it, writing it. And then all of a sudden, I quite accidentally found this little riff that you hear at the start of the song. And then I had to say, whoa, hold on a second. And then I started working on The Truth. And from that little riff, I came up with this whole thing. And then it took me a little while. I had to find it. But about 6 or 7 days later, I called up Henry and I said, I'm coming to the studio. And we brought both of those songs in and cooked them up. And they came out great. Fantastic, in my opinion.

0: Before we leave, Glenn, can you tell us again what fans can expect when you come to town?
1: I like to think about it like this. All that I think that each person can expect is that we're going to come and bring the best that we can to have a good time with you guys. And we're going to do our best to read your energy, because you're going to bring us the energy that we need to rock your town. That's how this actually works.
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1: 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It's only growing. It's going to be a lot of fun. And, you know, we're really looking forward to seeing you guys.
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2: Moose weather for Halliburton.
3: Mainly cloudy this evening in Halliburton County. There is a chance of showers right through the overnight as the low drops to 13. Tomorrow we'll see a mix of sun and cloud with a high of 24. Thursday a sun cloud mix with a chance of showers and a high of 23. And Friday looks sunny with a high of 23.
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3: Mainly cloudy this evening in Halliburton County. There is a chance of showers right through the overnight as the low drops to 13. Tomorrow we'll see a mix of sun and cloud with a high of 24. Thursday a sun-cloud mix with a chance of showers and a high of 23. And Friday looks sunny with a high of 23.
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5: Moose weather for Halliburton.
6: Mainly cloudy this evening in Halliburton County. There is a chance of showers right through the overnight as the low drops to 13. Tomorrow we'll see a mix of sun and cloud with a high of 24. Thursday a sun-cloud mix with a chance of showers and a high of 23. And Friday looks sunny with a high of 23.
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11: Mainly cloudy this evening in Halliburton County. There is a chance of showers right through the overnight as the low drops to 13. Tomorrow we'll see a mix of sun and cloud with a high of 24. Thursday a sun cloud mix with a chance of showers and a high of 23. And Friday looks sunny with a high of 23.
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0: poison ass can be with a hot power chest. Michael Biggins here, and I'm running the show. Bell, Biff DeVoe. Now you know.
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5: Mainly cloudy this evening in Halliburton County. There is a chance of showers right through the overnight as the low drops to 13. Tomorrow we'll see a mix of sun and cloud with a high of 24. Thursday a sun-cloud mix with a chance of showers and a high of 23. And Friday looks sunny with a high of 23.
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8: Mainly cloudy this evening in Halliburton County. There is a chance of showers right through the overnight as the low drops to 13. Tomorrow we'll see a mix of sun and cloud with a high of 24. Thursday a sun cloud mix with a chance of showers and a high of 23. And Friday looks sunny with a high of 23.
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7: Mainly cloudy this evening in Halliburton County. There is a chance of showers right through the overnight as the low drops to 13. Tomorrow we'll see a mix of sun and cloud with a high of 24. Thursday a sun-cloud mix with a chance of showers and a high of 23. And Friday looks sunny with a high of 23.
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0: Moose weather for Halliburton.
3: Mainly cloudy and a chance of showers through the overnight in Halliburton County. Could see some fog patches develop as well as the low drops to 13. We'll see a mix of sun and cloud as day breaks. The high today gets up to 24. Humidex makes it feel like 27 and the UV is high at 6. For tomorrow, Thursday, a mix of sun and cloud with a chance of showers and a high of 23. And Friday looks sunny with a high of 23.
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1: Mainly cloudy and a chance of showers through the overnight in Halliburton County. Could see some fog patches develop as well as the low drops to 13. We'll see a mix of sun and cloud as day breaks. The high today gets up to 24. Humidex makes it feel like 27 and the UV is high at 6. For tomorrow, Thursday, a mix of sun and cloud with a chance of showers and a high of 23. And Friday looks sunny with a high of 23.
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1: Moose weather for Halliburton.
2: Mainly cloudy and a chance of showers through the overnight in Halliburton County. Could see some fog patches develop as well as the low drops to 13. We'll see a mix of sun and cloud as day breaks. The high today gets up to 24. Humidex makes it feel like 27 and the UV is high at 6. For tomorrow, Thursday, a mix of sun and cloud with a chance of showers and a high of 23. And Friday looks sunny with a high of 23.
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0: FM. That was some party thanks to my buddy's beer and joint. 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
5: Moose weather for Halliburton.
6: Mainly cloudy and a chance of showers through the overnight in Halliburton County. Could see some fog patches develop as well as the low drops to 13. We'll see a mix of sun and cloud as day breaks. The high today gets up to 24. Humidex makes it feel like 27 and the UV is high at 6. For tomorrow, Thursday, a mix of sun and cloud with a chance of showers and a high of 23. And Friday looks sunny with a high of 23. 93.5 Moose FM.

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4: Moose weather for Halliburton.
5: Mainly cloudy and a chance of showers through the overnight in Halliburton County. Could see some fog patches develop as well as the low drops to 13. We'll see a mix of sun and cloud as day breaks. The high today gets up to 24. Humidex makes it feel like 27 and the UV is high at 6. For tomorrow, Thursday, a mix of sun and cloud with a chance of showers and a high of 23. And Friday looks sunny with a high of 23.
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3: Moose weather for Halliburton.
4: Mainly cloudy and a chance of showers through the overnight in Halliburton County. Could see some fog patches develop as well as the low drops to 13. We'll see a mix of sun and cloud as day breaks. The high today gets up to 24. Humidex makes it feel like 27 and the UV is high at 6. For tomorrow, Thursday, a mix of sun and cloud with a chance of showers and a high of 23. And Friday looks sunny with a high of 23. High of 23. And Friday looks sunny with a high of 23.
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4: Moose weather for Halliburton.
5: Mainly cloudy and a chance of showers through the overnight in Halliburton County. Could see some fog patches develop as well as the low drops to 13. We'll see a mix of sun and cloud as day breaks. A high today gets up to 24. Humidex makes it feel like 27 and the UV is high at 6. For tomorrow, Thursday, a mix of sun and cloud with a chance of showers and a high of 23. And Friday looks sunny with a high of 23.
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2: Moose weather for Halliburton.
3: Mainly cloudy and a chance of showers through the overnight in Halliburton County. Could see some fog patches develop as well as the low drops to 13. We'll see a mix of sun and cloud as day breaks. The high today gets up to 24. Humidex makes it feel like 27 and the UV is high at 6. For tomorrow, Thursday, a mix of sun and cloud with a chance of showers and a high of 23. And Friday looks sunny with a high of 23.
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2: Moose weather for Halliburton.
3: Mainly cloudy and a chance of showers through the overnight in Halliburton County. Could see some fog patches develop as well as the low drops to 13. We'll see a mix of sun and cloud as day breaks. The high today gets up to 24. Humidex makes it feel like 27 and the UV is high at 6. For tomorrow, Thursday, a mix of sun and cloud with a chance of showers and a high of 23. And Friday looks sunny with a high of 23.
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5: Moose weather for Halliburton.
6: Mainly cloudy and a chance of showers through the overnight in Halliburton County. Could see some fog patches develop as well as the low drops to 13. We'll see a mix of sun and cloud as day breaks. The high today gets up to 24. Humidex makes it feel like 27 and the UV is high at 6. For tomorrow, Thursday, a mix of sun and cloud with a chance of showers and a high of 23. And Friday looks sunny with a high of 23.
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2: Moose weather for Halliburton.
3: Mainly cloudy and a chance of showers through the overnight in Halliburton County. Could see some fog patches develop as well as the low drops to 13. We'll see a mix of sun and cloud as day breaks. The high today gets up to 24. Humidex makes it feel like 27 and the UV is high at 6. For tomorrow, Thursday, a mix of sun and cloud with a chance of showers and a high of 23. And Friday looks sunny with a high of 23.
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5: Moose weather for Halliburton.
6: Mainly cloudy and a chance of showers through the overnight in Halliburton County. Could see some fog patches develop as well as the low drops to 13. We'll see a mix of sun and cloud as day breaks. The high today gets up to 24. Humidex makes it feel like 27 and the UV is high at 6. For tomorrow, Thursday, a mix of sun and cloud with a chance of showers and a high of 23. And Friday looks sunny with a high of 23.
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1: Good morning, I'm Rick Lowes. Ottawa says the inaugural Canada Investment Summit has resulted in nearly $500 billion in new investment commitments to the country. That includes $100 billion from Canada's leading pension funds, insurers, and institutional investors, along with Canada's top banks committing nearly $325 billion in new financing for Canadian businesses and infrastructure. To build on the momentum and unlock even more investment, Prime Minister Mark Carney also announced a new productivity mega-deduction, allowing businesses to deduct the cost of a much broader range of assets right away. Officials say it reduces Canada's marginal effective tax rate on new business investment from roughly 13% to 6.4%. They say that's the lowest of any major economy in the world and less than half the rate in the United States. The RCMP has charged a 31-year-old Calgary resident with uttering a death threat against the Prime Minister. On July 28, the RCMP received information that a YouTube account had posted threats to kill Prime Minister Carney. An arrest was made, and the accused was scheduled to appear at the Alberta Court of Justice in Calgary yesterday. Last month, a 51-year-old Montreal man was arrested and charged for uttering death threats. The RCMP says they involved allegations of threats made towards the PM in an email sent to a senator and others. Education Minister Paul Calandra says he has no plans to relinquish the ministry's control over any of the school boards the province is currently supervising anytime soon. Calandra spoke to reporters following the official opening of a new elementary school in Parry Sound yesterday. He says control of all eight of the school boards the province is currently supervising will not be returning to trustees until a number of things are met, including deficits being erased, the boards needing a long-term financially stable position, and more.
2: So no time soon, no time soon. I won't be rushed on this. If it takes 4 years, it'll be 4 years. If it takes 10 years, it'll take 10 years. But ultimately, the main responsibility is to make sure that students, parents, and teachers have confidence in the system and that we can deliver for them.
1: A new board of trustees is slated to be elected this October. With September well underway, the Ontario Parks Fall Color Report is now available. Officials say the report will be updated, dialed with leaf color changes from parks all across the province, including Algonquin. Currently, parks in northwestern Ontario are seeing the most change at 20%, with many trees transitioning to a yellow dominant color. Locally, the color change sits around 10%. Interested residents are encouraged to check the Fall Color Report often, as color changes will occur quickly over the next month. For a link to the report, you can visit MyHalliburtonNow.com.
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1: Moose FM Sports. The Blue Jays' postseason hopes took a hit last night as the Detroit Tigers thumped Toronto 10-1. Jays dropped to 2 games back of Cleveland for the third and final wildcard spot in the American League after the Guardians beat the Chicago White Sox 7-6. Toronto looks to avoid the series sweep when they send Max Scherzer to the mound this afternoon.
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1: Checking the forecast from Environment Canada, we'll see a mix of sun and cloud in Halliburton County. Today, fog patches will dissipate this morning as we get up to a high of 22. Humidex makes it feel like 25. And the UV is high at 6. Tonight, a few clouds, overnight low of 9. Tomorrow looks cloudy. There is a chance of showers as the high gets up to 22. Sunny on Friday with a high of 18 and for the weekend. Cloudy on Saturday with a high of 14. And Sunday, we'll see clouds with a chance of showers and a high of 18.
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1: That's Maroon 5 and Memories. Halliburton's biggest variety, 93.5 The Moose. Good Wednesday morning. We're in for a mix of sun and cloud in the highlands. Danny fog patches out there will dissipate as we get up to a high of 22. Humidex making it feel like 25, and that UV is high at 6. Well, Blue Jay fans, hang in there. I don't know. We're starting to give up hope a little bit. They got thumped by the Detroit Tigers last night, 10-1, and Cleveland won. So the Jays are now two full games back of that final wild card spot. Time is running out. Yeah, we'll talk about that and everything else going on in the world of sports with Alex Freiburg coming up in about a half an hour's time. Right now, though, here's Men Without Hats and the Safety Dance on 93.5 The Moose.

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12: Checking the forecast from Environment Canada, we'll see a mix of sun and cloud in Halliburton County. Today, fog patches will dissipate this morning as we get up to a high of 22. Humidex makes it feel like 25, and the UV is high at 6. Tonight, a few clouds, overnight low of 9. Tomorrow looks cloudy. There is a chance of showers as the high gets up to 22. Sunny on Friday with a high of 18, and for the weekend, cloudy on Saturday with a high of 14. And Sunday, we'll see clouds with a chance of showers and a high of 18.
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1: Good morning, I'm Rick Lowes. Education Minister Paul Calandra says he has no plans to relinquish the ministry's control over any of the school boards the province is currently supervising anytime soon. Calandra spoke to reporters following the official opening of a new elementary school in Parry Sound yesterday. He says control of all eight of the school boards the province is currently supervising will not be returning to trustees until a number of things are met, including deficits being erased, the boards needing a long-term financially stable position, and more.
2: So no time soon. No time soon. I won't be rushed on this. If it takes 4 years, it'll be 4 years. If it takes 10 years, it'll take 10 years. But ultimately, the main responsibility is to make sure that students, parents, and teachers have confidence in the system and that we can deliver for them.
1: A new board of trustees is slated to be elected this October. Ottawa says the inaugural Canada Investment Summit has resulted in nearly $500 billion in new investment commitments to the country. That includes $100 billion from Canada's leading pension funds, insurers, and institutional investors, along with Canada's top banks committing nearly $325 billion in new financing for Canadian businesses and infrastructure. To build on the momentum and unlock even more investment, Prime Minister Mark Carney also announced a new productivity mega-deduction, allowing businesses to deduct the cost of a much broader range of assets right away. Officials say it reduces Canada's marginal effective tax rate on new business investment from roughly 13% to 6.4%. They say that's the lowest of any major economy in the world and less than half the rate in the United States. The RCMP has charged a 31-year-old Calgary resident with uttering a death threat against the Prime Minister. On July 28, the RCMP received information that a YouTube account had posted threats to kill Prime Minister Carney. An arrest was made, and the accused was scheduled to appear at the Alberta Court of Justice in Calgary yesterday. Last month, a 51-year-old Montreal man was arrested and charged for uttering death threats. The RCMP says they involved allegations of threats made towards the PM in an email sent to a senator and others. With September well underway, the Ontario Parks Fall Color Report is now available. Officials say the report will be updated, dialed with leaf color changes from parks all across the province, including Algonquin. Currently, parks in northwestern Ontario are seeing the most change at 20%, with many trees transitioning to a yellow dominant color. Locally, the color change sits around 10%.

0: Checking the forecast from Environment Canada, we'll see a mix of sun and cloud in Halliburton County. Today, fog patches will dissipate this morning as we get up to a high of 22. Humidex makes it feel like 25, and the UV is high at 6. Tonight, a few clouds, overnight low of 9. Tomorrow looks cloudy. There is a chance of showers as the high gets up to 22. Sunny on Friday with a high of 18 and for the weekend. Cloudy on Saturday with a high of 14. And Sunday, we'll see clouds with a chance of showers and a high of 18.
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0: That's Glass Tiger and a Thin Red Line on Halliburton's biggest variety, 93.5. The Moose Room for a Mix, sun and cloud. Today as the high gets up to 22 and Humidex makes it feel like 25. All right, time to talk sports with Alex Freiburg. And Alex, I don't know, time is short and results are not good. Jays get hammered last night and Cleveland wins. They find themselves two games back. They're on the verge of being swept by the Tigers. And things are just not looking good. I mean, like I said to you a few times now, those law of averages are coming back to haunt us.
1: Yeah, I don't understand why on these bullpen days, I mean, what are they, like one run in like 25 innings of their bullpen starting?
0: Yeah.
1: There's no offense.
0: Yeah, exactly.
1: And I get it. Like, last night was just not their night, but the last bullpen day they had, it was a 2-0 loss to the A's, right? And that's one that you got to have. And that's a loss that you're talking about right now. There's one that, you know, kind of softens the blow of something like last night, especially when Cleveland was losing. I thought that game was over.
0: Yeah.
1: Yeah, they still got some life in them, and it doesn't look like that's the case. Better not get swept.
0: Well, and the thing, too, you know, like we put our hopes on guys coming back from injuries. Trey Savage lasted 5 batters last night in his rehab in Buffalo. And, you know, like that doesn't bode well. And, you know, like Max Scherzer, God bless him, he's going out there today to try and help. And he's hit and miss lately because, you know, like he's 42 years old. You hope he's still got some gas left in the tank, but that's what I mean. It's we're running out of time and we're running out of players.
1: Well, yeah. I mean, the fact that they have a full 5-man rotation that's on the IL, and that rotation is better than probably half of the American League's rotation, the bottom half, obviously. But if you look at the 5 starting pitchers that are on the IL, I mean, that would be a damn good rotation for any Major League Baseball team.
0: Yeah. It's too bad. I mean, you know, like, it's too bad. They have been, I don't know of another team in the league that has faced the injuries these guys have, and it's just like, there's just no relief coming. That's what I mean. As much as I love the grit and the effort, I mean, nobody wants to lose 10-1, but when you just don't have the horses, it's almost inevitable, and that's what I mean. I hate to sound negative, but I don't have much hope left.
1: Well, me neither. And like I said, I'm not overjoyed by the fact that they're only playing against teams that are not playing for playoffs down the road to finish the season. I'm really not thrilled about that because it's just, to me, I'd almost rather be playing teams that have something to lose.
0: Yeah, it's a good point.
1: It's just the mental aspect of it, the pressure. It's just kind of the way baseball works. And we'll see what happens. There's no free games with this squad, though.
0: No.
1: It's too bad.
0: Yeah,
1: it's too bad. And I don't like using injuries as an excuse. It's just I feel like this one hits so much harder considering how close they were last year. And to us as a fan base, to any fan base, if, you know, you have a year where you're just that close, and then the following year, you know, the expectations are there, and then something like this happens. It's tough for anyone to accept. But
0: absolutely. And the thing is, when a team like last year's team, I mean, they were basically, other than Santander, were injury free. But that's what you have to have when you're going to go all the way. You just have to have that season where you're lucky enough not to get any major injuries to star players. And this year, every single player on the roster seemed to go down at one point or another. So we'll keep our fingers crossed. Hope that that Max can pull it out today. And like you said, they got to pretty much run the table to make it.
1: Yeah. So we'll see what happens. I like their. I don't think they're going to get swept. So hopefully they win today, and hopefully Cleveland goes on a bit of a losing skid here, because I mean they haven't been losing a whole lot lately.
0: No.
1: So yeah, hopefully we can just cheer for them to lose, and we'll see what happens.
0: Fingers crossed. So you have a good day. I'll talk to you tomorrow.
1: Thanks, you too. 93.5 Moose
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5: Moose weather for Halliburton.
6: Checking the forecast from Environment Canada, we'll see a mix of sun and cloud in Halliburton County. Today, fog patches will dissipate this morning as we get up to a high of 22. Humidex makes it feel like 25, and the UV is high at 6. Tonight, a few clouds, overnight low of 9. Tomorrow looks cloudy. There is a chance of showers as the high gets up to 22. Sunny on Friday with a high of 18, and for the weekend, cloudy on Saturday with a high of 14, and Sunday we'll see clouds with a chance of showers and a high of 18.
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1: Good morning, I'm Rick Lowes. Ottawa says the inaugural Canada Investment Summit has resulted in nearly $500 billion in new investment commitments to the country. That includes $100 billion from Canada's leading pension funds, insurers, and institutional investors, along with Canada's top banks committing nearly $325 billion in new financing for Canadian businesses and infrastructure. To build on the momentum and unlock even more investment, Prime Minister Mark Carney also announced a new productivity mega-deduction, allowing businesses to deduct the cost of a much broader range of assets right away. Officials say it reduces Canada's marginal effective tax rate on new business investment from roughly 13% to 6.4%. They say that's the lowest of any major economy in the world and less than half the rate in the United States. The RCMP has charged a 31-year-old Calgary resident with uttering a death threat against the Prime Minister. On July 28, the RCMP received information that a YouTube account had posted threats to kill Prime Minister Carney. An arrest was made, and the accused was scheduled to appear at the Alberta Court of Justice in Calgary yesterday. Last month, a 51-year-old Montreal man was arrested and charged for uttering death threats. The RCMP says they involved allegations of threats made towards the PM in an email sent to a senator and others. Education Minister Paul Calandra says he has no plans to relinquish the ministry's control over any of the school boards the province is currently supervising anytime soon. Calandra spoke to reporters following the official opening of a new elementary school in Parry Sound yesterday. He says control of all eight of the school boards the province is currently supervising will not be returning to trustees until a number of things are met, including deficits being erased, the boards needing a long-term financially stable position, and more.
2: So no time soon. No time soon. I won't be rushed on this. If it takes 4 years, it'll be 4 years. If it takes 10 years, it'll take 10 years. But ultimately, the main responsibility is to make sure that students, parents, and teachers have confidence in the system and that we can deliver for them.
1: A new board of trustees is slated to be elected this October. With September well underway, the Ontario Parks Fall Color Report is now available. Officials say the report will be updated, dialed with leaf color changes from parks all across the province, including Algonquin. Currently, parks in northwestern Ontario are seeing the most change at 20%, with many trees transitioning to a yellow dominant color. Locally, the color change sits around 10%. Interested residents are encouraged to check the Fall Color Report often, as color changes will occur quickly over the next month. For a link to the report, you can visit MyHalliburtonNow.com.
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1: Moose FM Sports. The Blue Jays' postseason hopes took a hit last night as the Detroit Tigers thumped Toronto 10-1. Jays dropped to 2 games back of Cleveland for the third and final wildcard spot in the American League after the Guardians beat the Chicago White Sox 7-6. Toronto looks to avoid the series sweep when they send Max Scherzer to the mound this afternoon.
0: Moose weather for Halliburton.
1: Checking the forecast from Environment Canada, we'll see a mix of sun and cloud in Halliburton County. Today, fog patches will dissipate this morning as we get up to a high of 22. Humidex makes it feel like 25. And the UV is high at 6. Tonight, a few clouds, overnight low of 9. Tomorrow looks cloudy. There is a chance of showers as the high gets up to 22. Sunny on Friday with a high of 18 and for the weekend. Cloudy on Saturday with a high of 14. And Sunday, we'll see clouds with a chance of showers and a high of 18.
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0: Tone Loc and Funky Cole Medina on Halliburton's Biggest Variety 93.5. Moves 13 minutes after 7 o'clock on this Wednesday morning, and we will see clearing in the mix, sun and cloud in the highlands today. Any fog patches out there will dissipate as we get up to a high of 22. Humidex making it feel like 25, and that UV is high at 6. All right, let's give stuff away.
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0: All right, what do we have today? Well, why don't we start with a gift certificate at the Mill Pond Restaurant located on Highway 35 in beautiful downtown Carnarvon. I've also got a jug of washer fluid from the folks at CarQuest in Minden and a bottle of delicious and good for you Nectar Kombucha. And I'll give all those prizes to the first person who can call me up and answer this morning's question correctly. I think this is kind of an easy one this morning. Okay, the average person has about 4.5 of these in their house. What are they? The average person has 4.5 of these in their house. Or I guess not necessarily in their house, anywhere. 4.5 of these. What are they? 705-457-4855. 1-877-883-7625. Take a guess. Win yourself some prizes. Here is the Go-Go's, and our lips are sealed on 93.5 The Moose.

0: There you go, the Go-Go's, and our lips are sealed on 93.5 The Moose, 17 minutes after 7 o'clock. We're playing Impossible Trivia. Thought was an easy question this morning, maybe not. The average person has 4.5 of these. What are they? Let's go to the phone so we can come up with an answer. Good morning, The Moose. Who's this?
1: It's Frank Reck.
0: How are you, Frank?
1: I'm good, buddy.
0: That's good. What do you think?
1: What about windows?
0: Well, that makes sense. Windows, yeah. 4.5, I don't know. That's not bad, Frank. Not the one I'm looking for, though.
1: Thank you, Rick.
0: Alrighty, bye-bye.
1: Bye.
0: All right, so it's not windows. We know that. Here's the question again. The average person has 4.5 of these. What are they? I think that's probably, in my house, that's probably accurate. There's probably 4 or more. I'll give you a hint. When I can't find one, it drives me crazy. 705-457-4855, 1-877-883-7625. Take a guess, win some prizes. Here's Alicia Moffat and Lay Your Light on 93.5 The Moose.

0: you go, Alicia Moffat, Lay Your Light, 93.5 The Moose. 21 minutes after 7 o'clock, still playing Impossible Trivia. Here's the question. The average person has 4.5 of these. What are they? Let's go to the phones. Good morning, The Moose. Who's this?
1: It's Frank again, Rick.
0: All right, Frank, go for it.
1: Appliances.
0: Appliances. Yeah, when you think about it, that's a pretty good guess, Frank. You're probably right. Not the one I'm looking for, but good guess, Frank.
1: Thanks, Rick.
0: Bye.
1: Bye.
0: Good morning, The Moose. Who's this?
2: It's Dean.
0: Dean, how are you? I can hardly hear you, Dean.
2: Sorry. How are you?
0: I'm good. What do you think?
2: How about a pen?
0: A pen. That's a good one, too. Not a pen, Dean, but thanks for the call.
2: Have a good one.
0: Bye-bye. Good morning, The Moose. Who's this?
3: Good morning, Rick. This is Corey speaking. How are you?
0: I'm good. Corey, how are you this morning?
3: I'm excellent. Thank you very much.
0: Good. What do you think?
3: Remote controls.
0: A remote control is absolutely right, Corey. Well done. Yeah, the average person has 4.5 of them. And like I said, when you can't find one, it drives you crazy.
3: But, absolutely.
0: There you go. You've got yourself, a gift certificate at the Mill Pond Restaurant in downtown Carnarvon. You got a jug of washer fluid from CarQuest of Minden and a bottle of delicious and good for you nectar kombucha, bottle and brewed right here in Halliburton County. Hang on the line and get your info.
3: Sounds good.
0: All right. Well done, Corey. Thanks, everybody else who called in as well. Yeah, remote controls. 22 minutes after 7 o'clock, full forecast right after this on The Moose.
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0: Checking the forecast from Environment Canada. We'll see a mix of sun and cloud in Halliburton County. Today, fog patches will dissipate this morning as we get up to a high of 22. Humidex makes it feel like 25, and the UV is high at 6. Tonight, a few clouds, overnight low of 9. Tomorrow looks cloudy. There is a chance of showers as the high gets up to 22. Sunny on Friday with a high of 18, and for the weekend, cloudy on Saturday with a high of 14. And Sunday, we'll see clouds with a chance of showers and a high of 18.
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1: Good morning, I'm Rick Lowes. Education Minister Paul Calandra says he has no plans to relinquish the ministry's control over any of the school boards the province is currently supervising anytime soon. Calandra spoke to reporters following the official opening of a new elementary school in Parry Sound yesterday. He says control of all eight of the school boards the province is currently supervising will not be returning to trustees until a number of things are met, including deficits being erased, the boards needing a long-term financially stable position, and more.
2: So no time soon. No time soon. I won't be rushed on this. If it takes 4 years, it'll be 4 years. If it takes 10 years, it'll take 10 years. But ultimately, the main responsibility is to make sure that students, parents, and teachers have confidence in the system and that we can deliver for them.
1: A new board of trustees is slated to be elected this October. Ottawa says the inaugural Canada Investment Summit has resulted in nearly $500 billion in new investment commitments to the country. That includes $100 billion from Canada's leading pension funds, insurers, and institutional investors, along with Canada's top banks committing nearly $325 billion in new financing for Canadian businesses and infrastructure. To build on the momentum and unlock even more investment, Prime Minister Mark Carney also announced a new productivity mega-deduction, allowing businesses to deduct the cost of a much broader range of assets right away. Officials say it reduces Canada's marginal effective tax rate on new business investment from roughly 13% to 6.4%. They say that's the lowest of any major economy in the world and less than half the rate in the United States. The RCMP has charged a 31-year-old Calgary resident with uttering a death threat against the Prime Minister. On July 28, the RCMP received information that a YouTube account had posted threats to kill Prime Minister Carney. An arrest was made, and the accused was scheduled to appear at the Alberta Court of Justice in Calgary yesterday. Last month, a 51-year-old Montreal man was arrested and charged for uttering death threats. The RCMP says they involved allegations of threats made towards the PM in an email sent to a senator and others. With September well underway, the Ontario Parks Fall Color Report is now available. Officials say the report will be updated, dialed with leaf color changes from parks all across the province, including Algonquin. Currently, parks in northwestern Ontario are

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1: 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The Blue Jays postseason hopes took a hit last night as the Detroit Tigers thumped Toronto 10-1. Jays dropped to 2 games back of Cleveland for the third and final wildcard spot in the American League after the Guardians beat the Chicago White Sox 7-6. Toronto looks to avoid the series sweep when they send Max Scherzer to the mound this afternoon.
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1: Checking the forecast from Environment Canada, we'll see a mix of sun and cloud in Halliburton County. Today, fog patches will dissipate this morning as we get up to a high of 22. Humidex makes it feel like 25. And the UV is high at 6. Tonight, a few clouds, overnight low of 9. Tomorrow looks cloudy. There is a chance of showers as the high gets up to 22. Sunny on Friday with a high of 18 and for the weekend. Cloudy on Saturday with a high of 14. And Sunday, we'll see clouds with a chance of showers and a high of 18.
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0: The Talking Heads and Burning Down the House. Halliburton's biggest variety, 93.5 Moose Mix. Sun and cloud high today gets up to 22. Humidex could make it feel like 25. And Melanie, speaking about houses, real estate wise, it seems that I don't know if it's specific to Ontario or the entire country, but we seem to be in a buyer's market these days.
1: That's what they're saying.
0: Yeah, and I know that you work alongside the real estate industry, and is that something you notice with your clients?
1: Yeah, I mean, yeah, they say it's a buyer's market. I feel like they're just trying to make it look positive. It's tough times.
0: Yeah.
1: Things are sitting, and, you know, if they're priced right, they're selling, but it is hard, especially for those who, like, 5 years ago bought high and they're not ready to sell and realizing they're not going to get anywhere close for what they bought for, so...
0: Yeah, and I guess one of the, you know, I mean, the real estate agents we talk to here on the show always say it's a relative marketplace, and that's the thing you have to keep in mind.
1: Of course.
0: You know, so if you're cashing out, obviously, you're going to feel the pinch, but if you're buying in the same market you're selling in. So the reason I bring it all up, I mean, I see an awful lot of real estate signs around Halliburton County these days, and because of the uncertain economy, apparently a lot of people are being encouraged just to stay right where they are.
1: Yeah. You know, I've kind of heard that just alongside, like you said, the industry, just hearing like, hey, if you don't have to sell, it's a good time to stay. The market will eventually, who knows when, balance itself out. And then you will have that equity. But like, I mean, not everyone has that luxury to wait, right?
0: Well, that's true. They did a survey of homeowners in North America, and they found exactly like you said, economic conditions are keeping people in their current homes longer than they planned by an average of 12 extra years.
1: Wow.
0: Yeah. Yeah. The survey found that people now, a lot of people view their homes as long-term investments, with only 6% expecting to ever move again. Yeah. I guess that's, you know, like when you move into a house, but depending on your age, of course, you know, like it can become your forever home. But I guess despite claiming to be proactive maintainers, many are unaware of how frequently essential tasks need to be taken care of proactively. So you're staying in your home longer. Maybe you weren't thinking about having to replace that roof.
1: Yeah,
0: you know what I'm saying?
1: Hot water tank.
0: And I guess a lot of things like that get left. And then next thing you know, you're calling the plumber, you're calling the roofer, you're calling the furnace guy because these things need to be fixed.
1: Yeah, and then even like you said, maintained too. I actually watched this Instagram that's like house maintenance, and it's like, hey, it's this time of year, you should probably replace this or change this or clean this.
0: Yeah.
1: And it's good to keep you in the know.
0: Well, it is. But the thing is, too, because of all of this, a lot of people think, hey, you know what, I'm going to save a couple bucks. I'm going to do it myself.
1: Yeah, yeah.
0: You know? And that's a lot of times when the problems occur, people are trying to do it themselves, checking AI, you know, Googling, hey, I can replace the engine in this fridge. Fridge, whatever it is, it's in a fridge.
1: I mean, we replaced a sump pump with watching YouTube, so it's possible. But know your limits, Rick. Know your limits.
0: Well, that's it. You're right. And sure, I mean, I've done it with certain small things. But I mean, if it's a, you know, like if it's a furnice repair or something like that.
1: Yeah, no.
0: I'm definitely not going to Google it. Exactly. Yeah. cost, time, and difficulty finding trusted professionals do remain major obstacles, with many homeowners delaying repairs for that reason as well. So
1: interesting.
0: Yeah, like plan ahead, I guess, is the thing. Thinking, okay, well, like the furnace life is such and such years, and, you know, I got to get it fixed. So, like, you know, plan to call that guy and give yourself plenty of extra time.
1: Right. And even if you need those preferred vendors, I'm sure your realtor, your local realtor, can help you and recommend some too. So that's a good idea.
0: There you go. Look at you.
1: There you go.
0: All right. Well done.
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0: Moose weather for Halliburton.
10: Checking the forecast from Environment Canada. We'll see a mix of sun and cloud in Halliburton County. Today, fog patches will dissipate this morning as we get up to a high of 22. Humidex makes it feel like 25. And the UV is high at 6. Tonight, a few clouds, overnight low of 9. Tomorrow looks cloudy. There is a chance of showers as the high gets up to 22. Sunny on Friday with a high of 18 and for the weekend. Cloudy on Saturday with a high of 14. And Sunday, we'll see clouds with a chance of showers and a high of 18.
11: Hey, Melanie, the other day we were talking about cows with regional accents.
12: I recall.
11: Yes. Cows seem to be in the news these days. And let me ask you this.
12: Happiness.
11: Well, let me ask you this first. I mean, do you ever get involved? You ever go on a vacation, like a vacation that has a theme? You know, like I can remember years ago there was that movie with Billy Crystal and where he went to, you know, he became a cowboy, did a cattle drive. I can't remember the name of the movie. Yeah. And I always thought that'd be, because it was a holiday thing, themed movie where he went on this cattle drive like a cowboy. And I thought that'd be a lot of fun. And of course, we've seen things like, goat yoga, where you do the yoga with the baby goats and all that kind of stuff. Have you ever done anything like that?
12: No, but there is puppy yoga near me that I've been dying to try out because it looks so cute.
11: Well, there you go. There is, now getting back to the cows, there is a farm in Maine that's offering humans a chance to experience life like an organic cow. In case you're ever wondering, you know, you're driving down the country road and you see the cows out in the field and think, oh boy, I wish I was a cow.
12: We're from Halliburton County. That's the life, right? Yeah. We're living that life.
11: that's right. Yeah, my life is kind of like a cow now that I think of it. but anyway, there's this organic cow spa in Maine where guests will pay $120 for a cow-inspired wellness experience. Includes cow cuddling. Cow massages. I don't know what that is.
12: I don't want to know.
11: Cow aromatherapy.
12: Okay.
11: Yeah.
12: What?
11: Yeah. Yeah. I can remember my grandparents had a farm, and I still to this day, when I smell that cow kind of smell, you know what I'm talking about?
12: Yeah.
11: It makes me, it brings back memories. Let's put it that way.
12: Okay. I don't want it in my diffuser, though, to, like, calm me down in the spa session, though.
11: Well, exactly. Smell that. How are you feeling now? Yeah. They give you meditation, they go on a trail walk with the cows, they do cow foot care, I have no idea what that is, and you get a fresh organic green juice, all for $120.
12: Wow, the low cost of, and no tipping, right?
11: Yeah.
12: No cow tipping.
11: and no slaughterhouse at the end either.
12: Oh my goodness.
11: Listen, you have a good day, I'll talk to you tomorrow.
12: Thanks, Rick.
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1: Good morning, I'm Rick Lowes. Ottawa says the inaugural Canada Investment Summit has resulted in nearly $500 billion in new investment commitments to the country. That includes $100 billion from Canada's leading pension funds, insurers, and institutional investors, along with Canada's top banks committing nearly $325 billion in new financing for Canadian businesses and infrastructure. To build on the momentum and unlock even more investment, Prime Minister Mark Carney also announced a new productivity mega-deduction, allowing businesses to deduct the cost of a much broader range of assets right away. Officials say it reduces Canada's marginal effective tax rate on new business investment from roughly 13% to 6.4%. They say that's the lowest of any major economy in the world and less than half the rate in the United States. The RCMP has charged a 31-year-old Calgary resident with uttering a death threat against the Prime Minister. On July 28, the RCMP received information that a YouTube account had posted threats to kill Prime Minister Carney. An arrest was made, and the accused was scheduled to appear at the Alberta Court of Justice in Calgary yesterday. Last month, a 51-year-old Montreal man was arrested and charged for uttering death threats. The RCMP says they involved allegations of threats made towards the PM in an email sent to a senator and others. Education Minister Paul Calandra says he has no plans to relinquish the ministry's control over any of the school boards the province is currently supervising anytime soon. Calandra spoke to reporters following the official opening of a new elementary school in Parry Sound yesterday. He says control of all eight of the school boards the province is currently supervising will not be returning to trustees until a number of things are met, including deficits being erased, the boards needing a long-term financially stable position, and more.
2: So no time soon. No time soon. I won't be rushed on this. If it takes 4 years, it'll be 4 years. If it takes 10 years, it'll take 10 years. But ultimately, the main responsibility is to make sure that students, parents, and teachers have confidence in the system and that we can deliver for them.
1: A new board of trustees is slated to be elected this October. With September well underway, the Ontario Parks Fall Color Report is now available. Officials say the report will be updated, dialed with leaf color changes from parks all across the province, including Algonquin. Currently, parks in northwestern Ontario are seeing the most change at 20%, with many trees transitioning to a yellow dominant color. Locally, the color change sits around 10%. Interested residents are encouraged to check the fall color report often, as color changes will occur quickly over the next month. For a link to the report, you can visit MyHalliburtonNow.com.
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1: Moose FM Sports. The Blue Jays' postseason hopes took a hit last night as the Detroit Tigers thumped Toronto 10-1. Jays dropped to 2 games back of Cleveland for the third and final wildcard spot in the American League after the Guardians beat the Chicago White Sox 7-6. Toronto looks to avoid the series sweep when they send Max Scherzer to the mound this afternoon.
0: Moose weather for Halliburton.
1: Checking the forecast from Environment Canada, we'll see a mix of sun and cloud in Halliburton County. Today, fog patches will dissipate this morning as we get up to a high of 22. Humidex makes it feel like 25. And the UV is high at 6. Tonight, a few clouds, overnight low of 9. Tomorrow looks cloudy. There is a chance of showers as the high gets up to 22. Sunny on Friday with a high of 18 and for the weekend. Cloudy on Saturday with a high of 14. And Sunday, we'll see clouds with a chance of showers and a high of 18.
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0: That's Fine Young Cannibals, and She Drives Me Crazy. Halliburton's biggest variety, 93.5 The Moose. We are looking at a mix of sun and cloud in the highlands today. Any fog patches out there will dissipate as we get up to a high of 22. Humidex making it feel like 25. All right, it's time to check in with Ramblin' Ron. What's on your mind this morning, sir?
1: Well, Richard, I thought we'd do a different take today and talk some Canadian sports, and in reference to the late, great George Chevallo, Canadian heavyweight, former boxer. He was five-time national champion. He died on last Saturday, the 12th of September, on his 89th birthday, which, actually, your chances of dying on your birthday are greater than you think. It's like a double, it's around 30-some-odd percent the number of people who die on their birthday.
0: Really? That's interesting.
1: Not a very nice birthday present you get.
0: Well, yeah.
1: Well, maybe. You don't know. I'm in no hurry to find out. But anyways, he fought Muhammad Ali twice in 66 and 72. And in the 72 fight, I remember it actually, out in Vancouver, Ali said he was the toughest man he ever fought. Yeah. Chevallo never hit the canvas. Can you believe that? He never hit the canvas, and he fought Foreman and all the top heavyweights at the time as he went through his career.
0: Had a head like a cement block, and Ali actually in the first fight in Toronto had to go to the hospital because he was his kidney. He was bleeding, and he gave him a hell of a fight both times. And Joe Frazier, the same thing. Chevallo stood there, and Joe Frazier was a heavy hitter. Joe said he loved the guy. He said, "I love George Chevallo." He said, "He's one of my favorite human beings in the entire world, and one of the toughest guys I ever fought." He was, like you said, a Canadian legend.
1: Yeah, and he was obviously inducted in the Canada Sports Hall of Fame. He got the Order of Canada and Canada's Walk of Fame. And after his career, actually my wife Laura met him through the schools, because as you know, she was school liaison officer in 31 Division for a number of years. And he went to the different schools and was an anti-drug speaker,
0: right?
1: Because as well as his career in the ring, he had a very horrific tragedy life through his years. He lost three sons and his first wife to drugs and suicide, which is unbelievable to lose one. But could you imagine losing that many of your close family members? And he always seemed to have a smile, and he just kept going. I guess it was almost his mentality when he was in the ring.
0: Yeah, you're right. It was just a tremendous personal loss to him. And, but he sought, I guess, to help others as a way to deal with the grief. And like you said, he would talk to kids, and he would do all these speeches about the horrors of drugs and all that kind of stuff. And just a fine human being. But, he gave back so much. Just, like I said, a great human being.
1: Yes, we've lost another true great Canadian and a true gentleman. And unfortunately, in today's sports world, they seem to be few and far between. And rest in peace, George.
0: Absolutely. Good stuff, Ron. You have a good day. I'll talk to you Friday.
1: Have a good one, my friend.
0: Now here's Miley Cyrus and Flowers on 93.5 The Mix. 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
3: Checking the forecast from Environment Canada, we'll see a mix of sun and cloud in Halliburton County. Today, fog patches will dissipate this morning as we get up to a high of 22. Humidex makes it feel like 25, and the UV is high at 6. Tonight, a few clouds, overnight low of 9. Tomorrow looks cloudy. There is a chance of showers as the high gets up to 22. Sunny on Friday with a high of 18, and for the weekend, cloudy on Saturday with a high of 14. And Sunday, we'll see clouds with a chance of showers and a high of 18.
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1: Good morning, I'm Rick Lowes. Education Minister Paul Calandra says he has no plans to relinquish the ministry's control over any of the school boards the province is currently supervising anytime soon. Calandra spoke to reporters following the official opening of a new elementary school in Parry Sound yesterday. He says control of all eight of the school boards the province is currently supervising will not be returning to trustees until a number of things are met, including deficits being erased, the boards needing a long-term financially stable position, and more.
2: So no time soon. No time soon. I won't be rushed on this. If it takes 4 years, it'll be 4 years. If it takes 10 years, it'll take 10 years. But ultimately, the main responsibility is to make sure that students, parents, and teachers have confidence in the system and that we can deliver for them.
1: A new board of trustees is slated to be elected this October. Ottawa says the inaugural Canada Investment Summit has resulted in nearly $500 billion in new investment commitments to the country. That includes $100 billion from Canada's leading pension funds, insurers, and institutional investors, along with Canada's top banks committing nearly $325 billion in new financing for Canadian businesses and infrastructure. To build on the momentum and unlock even more investment, Prime Minister Mark Carney also announced a new productivity mega-deduction, allowing businesses to deduct the cost of a much broader range of assets right away. Officials say it reduces Canada's marginal effective tax rate on new business investment from roughly 13% to 6.4%. They say that's the lowest of any major economy in the world and less than half the rate in the United States. The RCMP has charged a 31-year-old Calgary resident with uttering a death threat against the Prime Minister. On July 28, the RCMP received information that a YouTube account had posted threats to kill Prime Minister Carney. An arrest was made, and the accused was scheduled to appear at the Alberta Court of Justice in Calgary yesterday. Last month, a 51-year-old Montreal man was arrested and charged for uttering death threats. The RCMP says they involved allegations of threats made towards the PM in an email sent to a senator and others. With September well underway, the Ontario Parks Fall Color Report is now available. Officials say the report will be updated, dialed with leaf color changes from parks all across the province, including Algonquin. Currently, parks in northwestern Ontario are seeing the most change at 20%, with many trees transitioning to a yellow dominant color. Locally, the color change sits around 10%. Interested residents are encouraged to check the fall color report often, as color changes will occur quickly over the next month. For a link to the report, you can visit MyHalliburtonNow.com.
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1: Moose FM Sports. The Blue Jays' postseason hopes took a hit last night as the Detroit Tigers thumped Toronto 10-1. Jays dropped to two games back of Cleveland for the third and final wildcard spot in the American League after the Guardians beat the Chicago White Sox 7-6. Toronto looks to avoid the series sweep when they send Max Scherzer to the mound this afternoon.

0: That's Hinder and the Lips of an Angel. Halliburton's biggest variety, 93.5 The Moose. We'll see a mix. Sun and cloud in the Highlands stays. The high gets up to 22. Humidex making it feel like 25. All right, it's time to check in with Dan Smith. He's the president of the Halliburton Highlands Outdoors Association. Dan, it's been a few weeks. How you doing?
1: I'm doing very well, Rick, and welcome back.
0: Well, thank you. Thank you. What's going on at the HHOA?
1: Well, since we last spoke, things have been quite busy for a number of reasons. And I know in our past few phone calls talking about summer and how we can do maintenance with the property and the building and the tanks and the fish and everything here.
0: Right.
1: Well, not long after you went on vacation, our main well, we have three wells that we draw water from, not all at the same time, but the main one that normally provides water to the fish and to our domestic water,
0: right.
1: We had an issue with it that came upon us.
0: Oh.
1: So we were okay for water for the fish, but, you know, we're getting into the fall now, and we needed to have that fixed right away or we were going to be in big trouble.
0: Yeah, I guess.
1: So to make a long story short, we had some immediate response from Halliburton Artesian well drillers, and
0: nice.
1: Thanks to Dave and his folks to come over and help, and the pump shop. I mean, we had that well dug up, we released parts, or they did, and we were back in operation the same day, and then things kept happening for a week, and right now everything is 100% again.
0: Well, that's excellent.
1: So thank you to the folks, especially out there. Again, the businesses in town take so good care of us.
0: Yeah.
1: And thank you to everyone over at the pump shop that made us get back on our feet again with that well, and Dave and his folks at Halliburton Artesian Well Drillers.
0: Yeah. Boy, it's a great community, isn't it?
1: Oh, it's fantastic. And another thing we did was our rearing pond, where a number of folks saw we had a whole pile of rainbow trout in there last year. We've done some preparation to put more fish in there. We've had it drained with our pumps, and we just basically sat it in fallow like you would a field. And we trimmed out all the weeds. A crew of us got in there with our weed whackers and clean that all out, and now we'll be burning off the stubble and spreading lime on the walls of the pond in the bottom.
0: Oh, really?
1: And this basically agricultural lime, and what it does is it reduces the possibility of lice for the fish, and it balances the pH of the water when we refill the pond.
0: Wow, that's cool. I've never heard of that before.
1: Yeah, so that'll be happening. We'll be getting fish in there later on this fall, but we're also preparing to get the fish, the fry from the M&R this fall, probably in a month or so. And then by the time we get to there, we'll be looking at our Halliburton Gold Egg Collection, probably out at Halls Lake again.
0: Boy, time flies, doesn't it?
1: I know. We were talking summer the last time we spoke, and now here we are.
0: Yeah, really. Boy, oh boy, so you've been busy.
1: Yes, sir. And also, I did hint that we were looking at another raffle last time we spoke.
0: Right.
1: And I have the lottery license for that raffle. We're calling it the Christmas Feast Raffle.
0: Okay.
1: So we'll be establishing prizes over the next few days, and then tickets are going to be available. We do know that now. The tickets will be $10 each, and we're going to be selling only 1,000 of them.
0: Oh.
1: So it's a really neat prize. We're looking at stuff that goes along with Christmas, so we're talking food and drink and possibly something to cook it on, but details will be coming out soon, and we'll be selling most of these tickets. We'll be selling online, but we will have hard copy tickets as well for people that choose not to go online.
0: Okay.
1: So stay tuned. That's going to be coming within days, I can say, with confidence.
0: And only 1,000 tickets, so they'll sell it in a hurry.
1: Yes, sir. And the draw date, we're looking at middle of December. Probably we're looking at December the 12th. And, you know, we want this to happen. We'll sell 1,000 tickets, $10 each. The prize itself will be at least $1,000. So, and it'll really dress up your homes out there
0: for
1: to get
0: Christmas.
1: Ready for Christmas.
0: Yeah, boy, oh boy. So, yeah, I'll have to get on there and get my tickets soon.
1: Yep. Well, we'll be advertising as soon as we're ready to kick it off. And I'll be talking to you, of course, and see if you can help us push that.
0: Absolutely. Sounds good.
1: And, yeah, I'm just at the hatchery here now, getting ready to do a little bit of work here. So I'll be ready to talk to you in a couple of weeks with more information.
0: Okay,
1: Dan. I feel like I'm talking 100 miles an hour.
0: Well, there was a lot to get across there, and you did a good job doing it. So thank you, as always, for taking the time. And I'll look forward to talking to you in 2 weeks.
1: All right. Take care.
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6: Checking the forecast from Environment Canada, we'll see a mix of sun and cloud in Halliburton County. Today, fog patches will dissipate this morning as we get up to a high of 22. Humidex makes it feel like 25, and the UV is high at 6. Tonight, a few clouds, overnight low of 9. Tomorrow looks cloudy. There is a chance of showers as the high gets up to 22. Sunny on Friday with a high of 18, and for the weekend, cloudy on Saturday with a high of 14. And Sunday, we'll see clouds with a chance of showers and a high of 18.
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1: Good morning, I'm Rick Lowes. Ottawa says the inaugural Canada Investment Summit has resulted in nearly $500 billion in new investment commitments to the country. That includes $100 billion from Canada's leading pension funds, insurers, and institutional investors, along with Canada's top banks committing nearly $325 billion in new financing for Canadian businesses and infrastructure. To build on the momentum and unlock even more investment, Prime Minister Mark Carney also announced a new productivity mega-deduction, allowing businesses to deduct the cost of a much broader range of assets right away. Officials say it reduces Canada's marginal effective tax rate on new business investment from roughly 13% to 6.4%. They say that's the lowest of any major economy in the world and less than half the rate in the United States. The RCMP has charged a 31-year-old Calgary resident with uttering a death threat against the Prime Minister. On July 28, the RCMP received information that a YouTube account had posted threats to kill Prime Minister Carney. An arrest was made, and the accused was scheduled to appear at the Alberta Court of Justice in Calgary yesterday. Last month, a 51-year-old Montreal man was arrested and charged for uttering death threats. The RCMP says they involved allegations of threats made towards the PM in an email sent to a senator and others. Education Minister Paul Calandra says he has no plans to relinquish the ministry's control over any of the school boards the province is currently supervising anytime soon. Calandra spoke to reporters following the official opening of a new elementary school in Parry Sound yesterday. He says control of all eight of the school boards the province is currently supervising will not be returning to trustees until a number of things are met, including deficits being erased, the boards needing a long-term financially stable position, and more.
2: So no time soon. No time soon. I won't be rushed on this. If it takes 4 years, it'll be 4 years. If it takes 10 years, it'll take 10 years. But ultimately, the main responsibility is to make sure that students, parents, and teachers have confidence in the system and that we can deliver for them.
1: A new board of trustees is slated to be elected this October. With September well underway, the Ontario Parks Fall Color Report is now available. Officials say the report will be updated, dialed with leaf color changes from parks all across the province, including Algonquin. Currently, parks in northwestern Ontario are seeing the most change at 20%, with many trees transitioning to a yellow dominant color. Locally, the color change sits around 10%. Interested residents are encouraged to check the Fall Color Report often, as color changes will occur quickly over the next month. For a link to the report, you can visit MyHalliburtonNow.com.
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1: Moose FM Sports. The Blue Jays' postseason hopes took a hit last night as the Detroit Tigers thumped Toronto 10-1. Jays dropped to 2 games back of Cleveland for the third and final wildcard spot in the American League after the Guardians beat the Chicago White Sox 7-6. Toronto looks to avoid the series sweep when they send Max Scherzer to the mound this afternoon.
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1: Checking the forecast from Environment Canada, we'll see a mix of sun and cloud in Halliburton County. Today, fog patches will dissipate this morning as we get up to a high of 22. Humidex makes it feel like 25. And the UV is high at 6. Tonight, a few clouds, overnight low of 9. Tomorrow looks cloudy. There is a chance of showers as the high gets up to 22. Sunny on Friday with a high of 18 and for the weekend. Cloudy on Saturday with a high of 14. And Sunday, we'll see clouds with a chance of showers and a high of 18.
0: This

0: Saga, and wind him up on Halliburton's biggest variety, 93.5 The Moose. Mixed sun and cloud, the high 22 in the Highlands today. 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That's right. If you've got extra apples on your property, you can share them with Search, and they'll turn those apples into applesauce and apple desserts for their community kitchen program, nourishing families right across the community. 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And the Bistro and Bakery is located at 49 Maple Avenue right here in Halliburton. 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
12: Checking the forecast from Environment Canada, we'll see a mix of sun and cloud in Halliburton County. Today, fog patches will dissipate this morning as we get up to a high of 22. Humidex makes it feel like 25, and the UV is high at 6. Tonight, a few clouds, overnight low of 9. Tomorrow looks cloudy. There is a chance of showers as the high gets up to 22. Sunny on Friday with a high of 18, and for the weekend, cloudy on Saturday with a high of 14, and Sunday we'll see clouds with a chance of showers and a high of 18. And just a reminder that there is another all candidates meeting coming up on Saturday, September the 19th. It's Minden Hills this time. It's happening at the Minden Community Center, which is at 55 Parkside Street, being put on by the Halliburton Highlands Healthy Democracy Project. Check it out. Go out there, find out what's on the mind of your candidates, and maybe it'll help you figure out who to vote for. Right now, here's Imagine Dragons and Radioactive on 93.5 The Moose.

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5: Moose weather for Halliburton.
6: Checking the forecast from Environment Canada, we'll see a mix of sun and cloud in Halliburton County. Today, fog patches will dissipate this morning as we get up to a high of 22. Humidex makes it feel like 25, and the UV is high at 6. Tonight, a few clouds, overnight low of 9. Tomorrow looks cloudy. There is a chance of showers as the high gets up to 22. Sunny on Friday with a high of 18 and for the weekend. Cloudy on Saturday with a high of 14. And Sunday, we'll see clouds with a chance of showers and a high of 18. And listen, just a reminder, if you're looking for some fun on Saturday night, well, the Wilberforce Agricultural Society is hosting a bingo at the Lloyd Watson Community Center. Yeah, doors open at 6, games start at 7. 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They'll have the snack bar open. It's cash only, and you have to be 18 or older to play. And all proceeds go to support the Youth Ambassador Program. 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Right now, here's Collective Soul in December on 93.5 The Moose.

That's Kenny Loggins, and I'm all right. Halliburton's biggest variety, 93.5 The Moose. Mixed sun and cloud, the high of 22 in the Highlands today. And listen, tomorrow, everyone is invited to the Compassionate Hearts Community Cancer Support Circle free information session. 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There will be snacks and refreshments, and they would like you to RSVP. 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
5: Moose weather for Halliburton.
6: We'll see a mix of sun and cloud for Halliburton County. Today, the high gets up to 22. Humidex makes it feel like 25, and the UV is high at 6. Tonight, a few clouds and an overnight low of 9. Tomorrow looks cloudy with a chance of showers and a high of 22. Friday, we'll see sunshine and a high of 18. And then for the weekend, clouds on Saturday with a high of 14. And Sunday, cloudy, chance of showers and a high of 18. And just a reminder, this Saturday evening, there is an evening of music and dance happening at the Lakeside Church in Halliburton's with Rhythm and Grace, the Ducto family. It's all happening from 7 to 9 p.m. Admission is free. An offering will be taken, and the proceeds of that offering will go to support the work of the Pregnancy Care and Family Support Center in Halliburton. Again, that is this Saturday night from 7 to 9. 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
10: Moose weather for Halliburton.
0: We'll see a mix of sun and cloud for Halliburton County. Today, the high gets up to 22. Humidex makes it feel like 25, and the UV is high at 6. Tonight, a few clouds and an overnight low of 9. Tomorrow looks cloudy with a chance of showers and a high of 22. Friday, we'll see sunshine and a high of 18. And then for the weekend, clouds on Saturday with a high of 14. And Sunday, cloudy, chance of showers and a high of 18. And what's going on in the world of sports today? Well, the Blue Jays look to avoid the sweep at the hands of the Detroit Tigers. Max Scherzer starts for Toronto. First pitch scheduled for 3:07. Right now, here's the Bare Naked Ladies in the old apartment, 93.5 The Moose.

That's Modern English, and I melt with you. Halliburton's biggest variety, 93.5, the Moose Sun Cloud Mix, the high of 22 in the Highlands today. And just a reminder, tomorrow night is the annual Take Back the Night event in Minden. It's happening from 5 to 7 p.m. Folks are asked to meet at the lawn at Canadian Tire, which is at 92 Water Street in Minden. There's going to be a few minutes to do some banner making. They're going to have some speakers, and then the group is going to walk the river walk. Again, that's tomorrow night. Don't miss it. Right now, here's the Tragically Hip and 38 Years Old on 93.5 The Moose.

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6: Moose weather for Halliburton.
7: We'll see a mix of sun and cloud for Halliburton County today. The high gets up to 22. Humidex makes it feel like 25, and the UV is high at 6. Tonight, a few clouds and an overnight low of 9. Tomorrow looks cloudy with a chance of showers and a high of 22. Friday, we'll see sunshine and a high of 18. And then for the weekend, clouds on Saturday with a high of 14. And Sunday, cloudy, chance of showers and a high of 18.
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0: Moose weather for Halliburton.
1: We'll see a mix of sun and cloud for Halliburton County. Today, the high gets up to 22. Humidex makes it feel like 25, and the UV is high at 6. Tonight, a few clouds and an overnight low of 9. Tomorrow looks cloudy with a chance of showers and a high of 22. Friday, we'll see sunshine and a high of 18. And then for the weekend, clouds on Saturday with a high of 14. And Sunday, cloudy, chance of showers, and a high of 18. And we are coming up to the lunch hour. That means in just a few minutes, we're going to have your new news. So stick around for that. Right now, though, here's Kim Mitchell, Rockland Wonderland, 93.5 The Moose.

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1: Good afternoon, I'm Rick Lowes. Ottawa says the inaugural Canada Investment Summit has resulted in nearly $500 billion in new investment commitments to the country. That includes $100 billion from Canada's leading pension funds, insurers, and institutional investors, along with Canada's top banks committing nearly $325 billion in new financing for Canadian businesses and infrastructure. To build on the momentum and unlock even more investment, Prime Minister Mark Carney also announced a new productivity mega-deduction, allowing businesses to deduct the cost of a much broader range of assets right away. Officials say it reduces Canada's marginal effective tax rate on new business investment from roughly 13% to 6.4%. They say that's the lowest of any major economy in the world and less than half the rate in the United States. The RCMP has charged a 31-year-old Calgary resident with uttering a death threat against the Prime Minister. On July 28, the RCMP received information that a YouTube account had posted threats to kill Prime Minister Carney. An arrest was made, and the accused was scheduled to appear at the Alberta Court of Justice in Calgary yesterday. Last month, a 51-year-old Montreal man was arrested and charged for uttering death threats. The RCMP says they involved allegations of threats made towards the PM in an email sent to a senator and others. Education Minister Paul Calandra says he has no plans to relinquish the ministry's control over any of the school boards the province is currently supervising anytime soon. Calandra spoke to reporters following the official opening of a new elementary school in Parry Sound yesterday. He says control of all eight of the school boards the province is currently supervising will not be returning to trustees until a number of things are met, including deficits being erased, the boards needing a long-term financially stable position, and more.
2: So no time soon. No time soon. I won't be rushed on this. If it takes 4 years, it'll be 4 years. If it takes 10 years, it'll take 10 years. But ultimately, the main responsibility is to make sure that students, parents, and teachers have confidence in the system and that we can deliver for them.
1: A new board of trustees is slated to be elected this October. With September well underway, the Ontario Parks Fall Color Report is now available. Officials say the report will be updated, dialed with leaf color changes from parks all across the province, including Algonquin. Currently, parks in northwestern Ontario are seeing the most change at 20%, with many trees transitioning to a yellow dominant color. Locally, the color change sits around 10%. Interested residents are encouraged to check the Fall Color Report often, as color changes will occur quickly over the next month. For a link to the report, you can visit MyHalliburtonNow.com. 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The Toronto Blue Jays are in action this afternoon. Max Scherzer starts for the Jays, who are looking to avoid the series sweep at the hands of the Detroit Tigers. Jays are currently two games back of the Cleveland Guardians for the final wildcard spot in the American League.
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1: We'll see a mix of sun and cloud for Halliburton County. Today, the high gets up to 22. Humidex makes it feel like 25, and the UV is high at 6. Tonight, a few clouds and an overnight low of 9. Tomorrow looks cloudy with a chance of showers and a high of 22. Friday, we'll see sunshine and a high of 18. And then for the weekend, clouds on Saturday with a high of 14. And Sunday, cloudy, chance of showers and a high of 18.
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0: Moose weather for Halliburton.
6: We'll see a mix of sun and cloud for Halliburton County. Today, the high gets up to 22. Humidex makes it feel like 25, and the UV is high at 6. Tonight, a few clouds and an overnight low of 9. Tomorrow looks cloudy with a chance of showers and a high of 22. Friday, we'll see sunshine and a high of 18. And then for the weekend, clouds on Saturday with a high of 14. And Sunday, cloudy, chance of showers and a high of 18.
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4: We'll see a mix of sun and cloud for Halliburton County. Today, the high gets up to 22. Humidex makes it feel like 25, and the UV is high at 6. Tonight, a few clouds and an overnight low of 9. Tomorrow looks cloudy with a chance of showers and a high of 22. Friday, we'll see sunshine and a high of 18. And then for the weekend, clouds on Saturday with a high of 14. And Sunday, cloudy, chance of showers and a high of 18.

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9: We'll see a mix of sun and cloud for Halliburton County today. The high gets up to 22. Humidex makes it feel like 25, and the UV is high at 6. Tonight, a few clouds and an overnight low of 9. Tomorrow looks cloudy with a chance of showers and a high of 22. Friday, we'll see sunshine and a high of 18. And then for the weekend, clouds on Saturday with a high of 14. And Sunday, cloudy, chance of showers and a high of 18.
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0: We'll see a mix of sun and cloud for Halliburton County. Today, the high gets up to 22. Humidex makes it feel like 25, and the UV is high at 6. Tonight, a few clouds and an overnight low of 9. Tomorrow looks cloudy with a chance of showers and a high of 22. Friday, we'll see sunshine and a high of 18. And then for the weekend, clouds on Saturday with a high of 14. And Sunday, cloudy, chance of showers and a high of 18.
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6: We'll see a mix of sun and cloud for Halliburton County. Today, the high gets up to 22. Humidex makes it feel like 25, and the UV is high at 6. Tonight, a few clouds and an overnight low of 9. Tomorrow looks cloudy with a chance of showers and a high of 22. Friday, we'll see sunshine and a high of 18. And then for the weekend, clouds on Saturday with a high of 14. And Sunday, cloudy, chance of showers and a high of 18.
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0: Moose weather for Halliburton.
1: We'll see a mix of sun and cloud for Halliburton County. Today the high gets up to 22. Humidex makes it feel like 25 and the UV is high at 6. Tonight a few clouds and an overnight low of 9. Tomorrow looks cloudy with a chance of showers and a high of 22. Friday we'll see sunshine and a high of 18. And then for the weekend, clouds on Saturday with a high of 14. And Sunday, cloudy, chance of showers and a high of 18.
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0: Moose weather for Halliburton.
4: We'll see a mix of sun and cloud for Halliburton County. Today the high gets up to 22. Humidex makes it feel like 25, and the UV is high at 6. Tonight a few clouds and an overnight low of 9. Tomorrow looks cloudy with a chance of showers and a high of 22. Friday we'll see sunshine and a high of 18. And then for the weekend, clouds on Saturday with a high of 14. And Sunday, cloudy, chance of showers and a high of 18.
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0: Moose weather for Halliburton.
1: We'll see a mix of sun and cloud for Halliburton County. Today, the high gets up to 22. Humidex makes it feel like 25, and the UV is high at 6. Tonight, a few clouds and an overnight low of 9. Tomorrow looks cloudy with a chance of showers and a high of 22. Friday, we'll see sunshine and a high of 18. And then for the weekend, clouds on Saturday with a high of 14. And Sunday, cloudy, chance of showers and a high of 18.
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2: Good afternoon, I am Mauricio Prado. More than 9,300 local Hydro One customers across the county will be without power for 5 hours on Sunday morning. Hydro One officials say a planned outage will take place September 20th between 5 and 10 a.m. to accommodate work on the lines. The outage will stretch from Kennesaw Lake through the West Guilford and the village of Halliburton down to Gooderham. More details on the outage can be found at myhalliburtonnow.com. The community is rallying around a local family of three who lost their home and all of their belongings in a house fire. According to local official Trish, a Halliburton County paramedic, Matt, who serves on the Minden Fire Department, and their 12-year-old son, Colby, are currently working to rebuild following a devastating fire. A GoFundMe created to assist the family in their efforts had raised more than $8,500 as of 3 p.m. this afternoon. Those behind the online fundraiser say no donation is too small and that the family is also looking for temporary housing, clothing, and everyday necessities. For more information, including how to donate, visit our website. Ottawa says the inaugural Canada Investment Summit has resulted in nearly $500 billion in new investment commitments to the country. That includes $100 billion from Canada's leading pension funds, insurers, and institutional investors, along with Canada's top banks committing nearly $325 billion in new financing for Canadian businesses and infrastructure. To build on the momentum and unlock even more investment, Prime Minister Mark Carney also announced the new productivity mega deduction, allowing businesses to deduct the cost of a much broader range of assets right away. Ottawa says it reduces Canada's marginal effective tax rate on new business investment from roughly 13% to 6.4%. They say that's the lowest of any major economy in the world and less than half of the rate in the United States.
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3: Moose FM Sports. The Toronto Blue Jays are in action this afternoon. Max Scherzer starts for the Jays, who are looking to avoid the series sweep at the hands of the Detroit Tigers. Jays are currently two games back of the Cleveland Guardians for the final wildcard spot in the American League.
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3: Few clouds this evening in Halliburton County. Could see some fog patches develop through the overnight as the low drops to 9. Tomorrow looks mainly cloudy with a chance of showers and a high of 22. Friday, we're in for some sunshine and a high of 18. And then for the weekend, cloudy on Saturday with a high of 14. And Sunday, clouds, chance of showers, and a high of 18.
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2: Few clouds this evening in Halliburton County. Could see some fog patches develop through the overnight as the low drops to 9. Tomorrow looks mainly cloudy with a chance of showers and a high of 22. Friday, we're in for some sunshine and a high of 18. And then for the weekend, cloudy on Saturday with a high of 14. And Sunday, clouds, chance of showers, and a high of 18.
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4: Few clouds this evening in Halliburton County. Could see some fog patches develop through the overnight as the low drops to 9. Tomorrow looks mainly cloudy with a chance of showers and a high of 22. Friday, we're in for some sunshine and a high of 18. And then for the weekend, cloudy on Saturday with a high of 14. And Sunday, clouds, chance of showers, and a high of 18.
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1: Good afternoon, I am Mauricio Prado. More than 9,300 local Hydro One customers across the county will be without power for 5 hours on Sunday morning. Hydro One officials say a planned outage will take place September 20th between 5 and 10 a.m. to accommodate work on the lines. The outage will stretch from Kennesaw Lake through the West Guilford and the village of Halliburton down to Gooderham. More details on the outage can be found at MyHalliburtonNow.com. The community is rallying around a local family of three who lost their home and all of their belongings in a house fire. According to local official Trish, a Halliburton County paramedic, Matt, who serves on the Minden Fire Department, and their 12-year-old son, Colby, are currently working to rebuild following a devastating fire. A GoFundMe created to assist the family in their efforts had raised more than $8,500 as of 3 p.m. this afternoon. Those behind the online fundraiser say no donation is too small and that the family is also looking for temporary housing, clothing, and everyday necessities. For more information, including how to donate, visit our website. Ottawa says the inaugural Canada Investment Summit has resulted in nearly $500 billion in new investment commitments to the country. That includes $100 billion from Canada's leading pension funds, insurers, and institutional investors, along with Canada's top banks committing nearly $325 billion in new financing for Canadian businesses and infrastructure. To build on the momentum and unlock even more investment, Prime Minister Mark Carney also announced the new productivity mega deduction, allowing businesses to deduct the cost of a much broader range of assets right away. Ottawa says it reduces Canada's marginal effective tax rate on new business investment from roughly 13% to 6.4%. They say that's the lowest of any major economy in the world and less than half of the rate in the United States.
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2: Moose FM Sports. The Toronto Blue Jays are in action this afternoon. Max Scherzer starts for the Jays, who are looking to avoid the series sweep at the hands of the Detroit Tigers. Jays are currently 2 games back of the Cleveland Guardians for the final wild card spot in the American League.
0: Moose weather for Halliburton.
2: Few clouds this evening in Halliburton County. Could see some fog patches develop through the overnight as the low drops to 9. Tomorrow looks mainly cloudy with a chance of showers and a high of 22. Friday, we're in for some sunshine and a high of 18. And then for the weekend, cloudy on Saturday with a high of 14. And Sunday, clouds, chance of showers, and a high of 18.

in a garbage can. 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Taught me how to eat snails and caviar on a plate.

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2: Moose weather for Halliburton.
3: Few clouds this evening in Halliburton County. Could see some fog patches develop through the overnight as the low drops to 9. Tomorrow looks mainly cloudy with a chance of showers and a high of 22. Friday, we're in for some sunshine and a high of 18. And then for the weekend, cloudy on Saturday with a high of 14. And Sunday, clouds, chance of showers, and a high of 18.
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0: Burton County could see some fog patches develop through the overnight as the low drops to 9. Tomorrow looks mainly cloudy with a chance of showers and a high of 22. Friday, we're in for some sunshine and a high of 18. And then for the weekend, cloudy on Saturday with a high of 14. And Sunday, clouds, chance of showers, and a high of 18.
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7: Few clouds this evening in Halliburton County. Could see some fog patches develop through the overnight as the low drops to 9. Tomorrow looks mainly cloudy with a chance of showers and a high of 22. Friday, we're in for some sunshine and a high of 18. And then for the weekend, cloudy on Saturday with a high of 14. And Sunday, clouds, chance of showers, and a high of 18.
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5: Few clouds this evening in Halliburton County. Could see some fog patches develop through the overnight as the low drops to 9. Tomorrow looks mainly cloudy with a chance of showers and a high of 22. Friday, we're in for some sunshine and a high of 18. And then for the weekend, cloudy on Saturday with a high of 14. And Sunday, clouds, chance of showers, and a high of 18.
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8: A few clouds this evening in Halliburton County. Could see some fog patches develop through the overnight as the low drops to 9. Tomorrow looks mainly cloudy with a chance of showers and a high of 22. Friday, we're in for some sunshine and a high of 18. And then for the weekend, cloudy on Saturday with a high of 14. And Sunday, clouds, chance of showers, and a high of 18.
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7: Moose weather for Halliburton.
8: Few clouds this evening in Halliburton County. Could see some fog patches develop through the overnight as the low drops to 9. Tomorrow looks mainly cloudy with a chance of showers and a high of 22. Friday, we're in for some sunshine and a high of 18. And then for the weekend, cloudy on Saturday with a high of 14. And Sunday, clouds, chance of showers, and a high of 18.
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Stay tonight. Fight the break of dawn. California girls were unforgettable. Your biggest variety is on the Moose.